0: 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Because you matter, buddy.
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23: Two strong earthquakes have hit Venezuela, where a state of emergency has been declared. The interim president says at least 32 people have died and more than 700 are injured. This man's in the capital, Caracas.
24: An earthquake just shook the entire building. It's the heaviest quake I have felt in Venezuela. These glasses fell to the floor and it's still unclear the intensity of the quake.
23: Here, Chancellor Rachel Reeves tells us she's backing Andy Burnham to replace Sir Keir Starmer.
25: I'm backing Andy Burnham to be our next Prime Minister. I've known Andy for more than a decade and a half, and he's got my full support.
23: Burnham is expected to replace Reeves as Chancellor if he wins. The Labour leadership race follows the Prime Minister's resignation earlier this week. Health bosses are warning people to stay safe as the heatwave is set to reach its peak. A rare red warning for extreme heat in parts of England and Wales remains in force until midnight. Dr. Paula Cohen's from the NHS.
26: I think people have to be just be careful, you know, mindful that, you know, with dehydration can come headaches, dizziness, you know, nausea, just to monitor and watch out for those kind of things. But again, just keeping on top of that by drinking as much fluid as possible during the day.
23: Meanwhile, there's a warning over 1.5 million children and babies in England are struggling with stifling heat at home. 70% of parents say their kids' sleep's often thrown off by high temperatures. Nearly half say they're concerned about how the heat is affecting their child's focus. And a tough night for Tartan Army fans. We spoke to some watching last night's action in Miami from Aberdeen.
27: They left themselves in the changing rooms.
28: Got it, but you never know. We may get through. We'll see what else happens.
29: 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If we didn't do that, it wouldn't be as bad. But we might still get through.
30: 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Always the next one.
23: Scotland now face a nervous wait to see if they'll be progressing to the knockout stages of the World Cup for the first time.
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16: Yeah, Scotland's World Cup campaign is hanging by a thread after a 3-0 defeat to Brazil left them third in the group with a -3 goal difference. It's not over yet, and manager Steve Clarke says everyone should remember what they've achieved.
32: But don't forget that this group of players brought these fans to America. This group of players qualified. Otherwise, we're doing what we always do. We're sitting on the sofa. The fans appreciate what this group of players have done for them.
16: Scotland are sixth in the best third place table. 8 go through. So you're looking for Cape Verde and Belgium to lose, DR Congo and Ecuador to do no better than a draw, Senegal not to win, or the teams above them to suffer a heavy defeat. A couple of those come in, Scotland go through. England's cricketers welcome back captain Ben Stokes and bowler Gus Atkinson for the decisive third test with New Zealand at Trent Bridge today. They, of course, were banned for the last one. England's women breeze through to the semi-finals of the T20 World Cup after a 38-run win over the West Indies at Lord's. They're the first side through to the knockout stages. And Wimbledon organisers say they're surprised and disappointed that leading players will limit their media availability at the championships in their dispute over prize money at Grand Slams.
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23: Likely another day of sunshine and record highs for many of us, but breezier than yesterday. Wetter and cloudier for northwest Scotland, though. Possible highs of 40 degrees.
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0: number is 8 12 15. If you're over 16 and you'd like to hear yourself on The Breakfast Show, you can voice note them as well, and that's 0330 123 1215. Get them in right now. But first, this. Tomorrow, you could win some life-changing cash. It's £750,000, and it could pop straight into your bank account. 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
15: It's very slow in West Yorkshire, as you'd east on the M62. Repair works are closed lane 1 at junction 25 at Brick House. And long queues now in Kent on the A21 Tunbridge bypass. They're holding the traffic there southbound towards Tunbridge, following an accident there just after the Seven Oaks turn off. Length delays hanging into London through Limehouse as the highway is closed, following an accident just after the Limehouse Link tunnel. And it's slow anti-clockwise on the M25. Repair works are closed lane 1 as you break the Dartford tunnel, with queues back towards the M20 at junction 3 and the Swan Lee interchange. We'll be right back.

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19: Longies in West Yorkshire, Ashford East on the M62, repair works closing lane 1 at junction 25 for Brickhouse, and queues now clockwise on the M25, an accident partially blocking the carriageway just after junction 24 for Potter's Bar. It's queuing for over 2 miles heading towards Tunbridge this morning. Ashford South on the A21 Tunbridge bypass, an accident partially blocking the carriageway just after the Seven Oaks turn off, and length of delays in East Sussex heading down to Polegate on the A27 Lewis Road. That's due to roadworks in Wilmington and the Eastbourne Road by the Thoroughbred Inn.
20: Yeah.

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20: The top stories this hour. We're being warned about our homes overheating as temperature records for June are expected to be beaten again today. The National Housing Federation says 1.6 million children in England are living in dangerous conditions. A rare red warning for extreme heat remains in place for parts of England and Wales until tonight. There are fears for people missing in Venezuela after two powerful earthquakes there. 32 people have been killed and hundreds injured. The Prime Minister's promising that days out and meals out will be cheaper for families this summer, with major leisure and hospitality firms are cutting VAT on their goods by 15% from today. Sir Keir Starmer told us more about why this is being done.
21: Whether it's a trip to the cinema, a day out together, or a family meal,
6: I think that too many parents have had to hold back because of the pressure on their household budget. That's why we're slashing VAT on days out this summer.
20: Elsewhere, Rachel Reeves is backing Andy Burnham to be Prime Minister, despite speculation that he'll replace her as Chancellor. And the cost of UK gigs have risen more than 200% in the last 25 years. The average price is now £128. In the year 2000, it was £41.
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20: Sunny and hot again for many of us. Breezier than yesterday. Showers for northwest Scotland. Highs in the 30s with a possible record-breaking June temperature again today. That's the latest. I'm Andrea Fox.

0: Stone Roses, Waterfall, playing on Absolute Radio 90s. You're listening to the No Repeat Guarantee, not a single song repeated whilst you are working. And my name is Benjamin Thomas Burrell. I've got Depeche Mode to play for you after this. This is such a great, great tune. I think this was the first Faithless tune I ever heard growing up. And I thought, like, what is this? This sounds great. An amazing song. This is We Come One, and it's playing on Absolute Radio 90s.
1: All the subtle flavours of my life are become bitter seeds and poison leaves without you. You represent what's true. I drain the colour from the sky and turn blue without you. These arms lack a purpose.

0: Great song. This was released in 1990. It sounds like an 80s tune, doesn't it? Do you know what I mean? I think there was a thing people kind of undervalue the change the pop music went through in the 90s, because you had stuff like that, and then you had the mid-90s, which was a bit more kind of bubblegummy pop songs, wasn't it? Like boy bands, and then obviously girl bands with Spice Girls, who appeared in 1996. And then towards the end of the decade, you had a slight change in sound with stuff like Britney, which was a kind of a different iteration of that bubblegum sound, I think. A really massive decade for pop, and that is one of the biggest pop songs from early doors on the decade. That is the tune from Depeche Mode, Enjoy the Silence, playing on Absolute Radio 90s. And it's Ben Burrell here. Let's play a couple of big rock bands. Next, Metallica and the Chili Peppers on for you after this.
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Chili Peppers and the brilliant Under the Bridge. We're Absolute Radio 90s and it's Ben Burrell here. There's some nice weather knocking around the UK at the moment, so let's play some appropriate songs, shall we?

0: Sneaker Pimps, Six Underground, playing on Absolute Radio 90s. I think my favourite New Order song on for you in a second, and a massive dance tune from the decade coming up. 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

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Olive, You're Not Alone, playing on Absolute Radio 90s. This is the No Repeat Guarantee. That means no songs repeated whilst you are working. The best single, but not best song, definitely maybe on the way. Everything But the Girl coming up as well. First, though, Lenny Kravitz, his version of American Woman.

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18: The top stories this hour. The Met Office is warning that yesterday's top temperature could be beaten again today. It comes as new data suggests one in every six babies in England are living in dangerously hot homes. Meanwhile, a hosepipe ban's come into force in Kent, affecting around 850,000 South East Water customers, whilst the Mayor of London's unveiled the city's first ever heat plan. Two strong earthquakes have struck Venezuela. Dozens of buildings have collapsed and there's been significant damage to the international airport, with 32 dead and a state of emergency declared. From today, it's going to be cheaper for families across the UK to go out in the summer holidays. So Keir Starmer says the government's reduction of VAT on trips to cinemas and meals out by 15% will make a real difference.
19: The cost of living is, of course, about being able to pay the bills, and I know people worry, but it is also about being able to afford the things that matter, that make life more enjoyable, particularly with your family.
18: And Scotland's hopes of progressing to the World Cup's last 32 are hanging by a thread after their heavy 3-0 defeat to Brazil. The result leaves them hoping they can now advance as one of the top 8 third-place sides.
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18: Sunny and hot again for many of us. Breezier than yesterday. Showers for northwest Scotland. Highs in the 30s with a possible record-breaking June temperature again today. That's the latest. I'm Andrea Fox.

0: Sounds which matter. The rustle of a warm bag of chips. The bite of salt and vinegary goodness. A seagull squawking.
1: Oi! Get off my chips!
0: And real music.
1: That

love that tune. Everything But the Girl and Missing, playing on the No Repeat Guarantee. No songs repeated whilst you are working. And this is Benjamin Thomas Burrell here. It's me and you till 1 o'clock. I've got Blur to play for you next. A really good tune from them, one of their great ballads. Let's play that after this. Beautiful South and Everybody's Talking.

listening to the song, full version of that. That is Blur's Tender. That's 7 minutes and 2 seconds of Britpop perfection. Let's continue the no repeat guarantee, shall we? Early Stereophonics, In Excess coming up as well, and your chance to win 750,000 quid. Absolutely.

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The absolute show tune that is Baby Don't Cry from INXS. That's playing on Absolute Radio 90s, and it's Ben Burrell here. Don't forget, Bush and Richie are back from 4 o'clock, and 10 weeks of tickets continues. You can win your way into Placebo. 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That is all part of 10 weeks of tickets.

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90s. Afternoon, it's Ben Burrell here. As promised, Foo Fighters and Alice DJ on the way. Sadly on separate songs, although what a collaboration that would be. We've been sorely robbed of that, have we not? That's coming up after The Charlatans, One to Another.

This band are playing Liverpool tonight. And then on Saturday, actually, they released a few extra tickets, didn't they, recently? Which sort of came out of nowhere. Details about that on our website right now. Have a look. That's absoluteradio.co.uk. And you just heard Foo Fighters' My Hero. I've got The Farm to play for you after Alice DJ.

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Dimitri Roll to Me. That's playing on Absolute Radio 90s, and it's Ben Barrell here. You can win £750,000. Details after this. I was going to say deep cut, but not really a deep cut, but certainly a song we don't play as much as others. This is the brilliant Dandy Warhols.

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0: Eels and the great Novocaine for the Soul. We're Absolute Radio 90s, a banger from Radiohead's The Bends album. I mean, it can only be from The Bends. Radiohead and bangers don't tend to go hand in hand apart from on that record. Although, I don't know, there was some elsewhere, wasn't there? Maybe on In Rainbows, maybe on Hail to the Thief. Let's play a great song from The Bends and Arrested Development next. 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

qualifying on Absolute Radio 90s. That is me done for today almost. Danielle's coming up from 1. She'll play you Nirvana, Cast and Annie Lennox. I am back here tomorrow from 10. I will see you then. I'll leave you with this from the Manics. Have a good afternoon.

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19: Top stories this hour. The number of people known to have died after back-to-back earthquakes in Venezuela has jumped to at least 164. The country's interim president declared a national state of emergency.
20: Sadly, there have been losses. I give my immediate condolences to those who have lost family members. At the same time, I also ask for the utmost collaboration from the population. The neighbourhoods that have suffered severe damage to infrastructure will have to be evacuated.
19: The Met Office has extended its red warning for extreme heat until tomorrow night, but it covers a smaller area. Hose pipes and sprinklers are being banned in Kent. South East Water's blaming the latest heatwave for demanding reaching high levels. Investigators are looking into a train and car crash near Preston, which has left a person dead and a child in a life-threatening condition. It happened at a level crossing this morning. And Ryanair adjusted its family seating policy after the competition watchdog launched an investigation into its charges for parents to sit with their children. The airline says free parent seats will be available in the rear of its aircraft.
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19: Hot for most today, especially across southern and central parts of England and Wales. Some cloud in the northwest of Scotland. That's the latest. I'm Alex Richardson.

Podcast and Find Time, Adam Nirvana. This is Absolute Radio 90s, this very, very hot afternoon. If you rewind your mind, back to the 90s, Top of the Pops was so essential, wasn't it? And I do remember them putting Annie Lennox in a birdcage and spinning her around while she sang this. She nailed it, of course.

0: Oasis and Half the World Away on the show this afternoon. So, Oasis, you know, 1996, they played Nebworth. It's one of the biggest, you know, rock and roll gigs in music history. And we look back at that on a new documentary in Rare right now. 1996, the year that changed everything. Talking about Euro 96, Trainspotting came out. The Spice Girls emerged. All of it, it's on Rare right now whenever you fancy. If you fancy a trip down memory lane. Super Furry Animals, Play It Cool. Thought that rather apt today. We'll do that if I haven't heard it for ages. The Beastie Boys and Blur's Song 2 up next.
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8: 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Costa iced coffee, made for summer.
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Bryan Adams and Melanie C, When You're Gone. I always thought it was quite an odd pairing, but it worked really well, didn't it? 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Let's dive into the back catalogue then of Super Furry Animals, Play It Cool from yesteryear. And up next, I'll tell you how you can win your way to see that band as part of 10 weeks of tickets.

0: Beastie Boys and Intergalactic. If you want to win your way to see the Super Furry Animals this week, today and tomorrow, your final chances, head online to absoluteradio.co.uk. 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So if you have a chance to win, text the word WIN to 81215 and the very, very best of luck.
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Fawn on Blondes and What's Up on Absolute Radio 90s. We're going to be chatting to Linda Perry on air very, very soon after the Fawn on Blondes. They're back. They've got a new record coming. They played a show just a couple of nights back in London, and that's exciting, isn't it, to see their return? She also has been, you know, got a solo record out, got a documentary out. It's busy times for Linda Perry, so we're excited to do that. Let's carry on with this from the Stereophonics, taking us to 2 o'clock on the No Repeat Guarantee.

I walk into the teller, I give her the letter. She gives me the loot with bucket up lips and a wink that I found cute. And I said, baby, baby, baby, is there some karmic she love?

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16: The top story is this hour. More than 10,000 people are missing and 164 people have been confirmed dead after back-to-back earthquakes hit Venezuela. Rescue teams are searching through rubble. The earthquakes with magnitudes of 7.2 and 7.5 were just a minute apart. The Met Office has extended its red warning for extreme heat until 9 o'clock tomorrow evening for London and parts of South East England. Meanwhile, South East Waters announced a temporary hosepipe ban for people living in Kent. Prime Minister Sir Starmer's monitoring the situation closely.
17: We're having COBRA meetings at the official level to monitor what's going on. It falls to me and others to say, take care, be sensible with precautions, and schools are going to have to decide, and they are deciding. Most of them finishing a little bit early, or many of them, but they will gauge that according to their local conditions.
16: And Jeremy Clarkson's prostate cancer diagnosis has prompted thousands of men to check their own risk of the disease. There was a 640% increase in people using Prostate Cancer UK's online risk checker in the week since the former Top Gear presenter went public with his own diagnosis.
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16: Hot for most today, especially across southern and central parts of England and Wales. Some cloud in the northwest of Scotland. That's the latest. I'm Alex Richardson.
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2: Just gone 2 o'clock. How you doing? I'm Danielle Perry. This is the No Repeat Guarantee with The Verve on the way. Madonna, some Pulp, as well as Fatboy Slim and Supergrass too.

Goo Goo Dolls and Iris on Absolute Radio 90s. So, World Cup fever is upon us, of course. Scotland didn't manage the 3 points last night, but keep up to date with Football Lates tonight with Jay Lawrence from 10 o'clock. I've also got a documentary all about what makes the perfect terrace anthem. Tell you all about it after this. The Stone Roses, One Love.

0: of Bittersweet Symphony on Absolute Radio 90s this afternoon. So what makes the perfect terrace anthem? That is the question that Matt Ford is asking and posing on the new documentary. What is it about galas freed from desire? What is it about the White Stripes and Seven Nation Army? Listen as we delve into that question. The new documentary is on Raya right now. All right, still to come, we have got Dodgy staying out for the summer. Thought that would fit the bill today. Pulp as well as Madonna's Vogue classic up next.
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Vogue. Madonna and Vogue on Absolute Radio 90s. Every time you see a picture of her, she's still completely styling life out, isn't she? Some recent shots of her in Paris hanging out with Charlie XCX. Keeping it real. All right, how

0: Pulp. Do you remember the first time? This is Absolute Radio 90s. All right, still to come, we've got Supergrass on the way, Sheryl Crow and Fatboy Slim. So tomorrow you could score a life-changing £750,000. 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So if you have a chance to win, text the word WIN to 81215 and the very, very best of luck.
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Sheryl Crow, All I Want to Do on Absolute Radio 90s this afternoon. Obviously, it's absolutely boiling outside. Hope you're keeping cool however you can. Sending love and respect to anyone working in kitchens, schools, teachers, in hospitals, on building sites. I think yesterday they were talking on the Breakfast Show about the hottest job out there. I think a glassblower was mentioned. Sending all love to everyone in the sunshine today. Sun hits the sky from Supergrass now, taking us to 3 o'clock.

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0: Finding Seas, the life of Riley out of Alanis Morissette. There's a documentary on 30 years of Jagged Little Pill, that incredible album, and lots of excerpts from my chat with her from back, well, it's a few years ago now, but it's fascinating the way she talks about it. It kind of arrived to her, that record, written pretty quick. So yeah, listen back on Raya whenever you fancy. Warren G and Nate Dogg now with Regulate.
1: 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You regulate any stealing of his property. We're damn good, too. But you can't be any geek off the street. Gotta be handy with the steel if you know what I mean, earn your keep.

Stone Temple Pilots and Plush, Alan Warren G and Nate Dogg regulate on the show this afternoon. 10 weeks of tickets is upon us. I was telling you earlier about winning your way to see Super Furry Animals on our website right now. But also, if you listen to Home Time with Bush and Richie later on, tickets to see Placebo across the UK. And tomorrow morning, your final chance on the Dave Berry Breakfast Show to win tickets to see My Chemical Romance as well. So loads going on. And next week, a whole new batch of tickets will roll out. Charlatans lined up. We'll do Stiltskin and REM on the way.

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Haven't heard it for ages. Dipping back into the catalogue from REM 1996, the album was New Adventures in Hi-Fi. If you remember this, this is Electrolyte.

0: huge club classic from Moloko. Sing it back. And if haven't heard it for ages, REM 1996's Electrolyte. Right, let's do this. So tomorrow you could score a life-changing £750,000. What would you do if that type of cash popped up in your bank account? 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

Mung Pigs and She Said on Absolute Radio 90s. One more from me before Home Time with Bush and Richie. I'll be back from 7 tonight for the evening show on Absolute Radio. 30 minutes non-stop of Terrace Anthems. We'll start proceedings. But for now, have a lovely, cool, hopefully, afternoon.

0: There's a few football matches on at the moment, so obviously we're holding our very own big match, and you could win a share of £10,000 to spend at Wickes.
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12: The top stories this hour. The June heat record's been broken again today. We've heard how you're coping.
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12: Temperatures have reached 36.4 degrees in Somerset. That beats yesterday's high of 36.1. Before that, it had been unchanged since 1976. Meanwhile, a hosepipe ban has been brought in Kent. A teenage boy has been cleared of the murder and manslaughter of a 9-year-old girl in Somerset. Aria Thorpe died after being stabbed at her home in Weston-super-Mare. The 16-year-old, who can't be named for legal reasons, told his trial he'd wanted to scare her. More than 160 people have been killed in back-to-back earthquakes in Venezuela, but that total could grow with more than 10,000 people missing. And the boss of Ryanair says the airline's changing its family seating rules. It's being investigated by the competition watchdog over fees charged to parents to sit next to children.
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12: It's thought Craig Bellamy's proposed move to take over as Burnley's new manager has fallen through. He still has 2 years left in his contract with Wales, while it's believed their FA have been working hard to persuade him to stay. Meanwhile, we now know West Ham will head to Burnley on the opening weekend of the Championship season. The relegated Premier League duo will clash at Turf Moor on the 16th of August. Wolves will get their new campaign underway the night before against Blackburn Rovers, while Cardiff and Wrexham go head-to-head in an all-Wales derby on the 17th of August. League One champions Lincoln face a trip to Middlesbrough first up. And Wimbledon organisers say they've been left surprised and disappointed that leading players will limit their media availability. It's in a dispute over prize money at Grand Slams. Wimbledon already announced the prize pot had been increased by 20%.
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12: Some rain in the northwest, further thunderstorms with strong winds as well across the southwest of England. That's the latest. I'm Alex Richardson.
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5: Radio 90s travel. In Surrey, the A3 South at Hindhead Tunnel is blocked by an overturned car. A big delay for the clockwise M25 near London, Heathrow to the M4, junctions 14 to 15, where a lorry's broken down. Northbound M40, Oxfordshire, two lanes shut, just after Watlington, junction 6. There's an overturned vehicle. After a lorry fire, a westbound closure continues the A14 in Cambridgeshire between Brampton, junction 22, and Leighton Bromswell, junction 17. And the M6 North in Warwickshire, three lanes closed following an accident after Nuneaton, junction 3.
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7: Catch him! Catch him, Derry! Derry, catch him! It was the best!

0: It's Richie with Home Time on Absolute Radio. What have you found in the house that needed to get out? Came in because the doors, the windows were open. Keep them coming, 8, 12, 15. Chloe says, I also had a bat come in after a heavy thunderstorm. A bat, you say?
1: Catch him!
0: It was quite big. We couldn't find it. It spent the night in the house. We thought it had gone back out until we woke up the next morning to find it in the washing up bowl. That would freak me out so badly. Please keep these coming. 8, 12, 15. The Dave Berry Breakfast Show, joined by a very special guest tomorrow morning. We can't say who, but it is someone you will be hearing a lot more from here on Absolute Radio.
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19: In Surrey, the southbound A3 at Hindhead Tunnel remains blocked by an overturned car. Big delays continue for the M25 near London. Clockwise, Heathrow to the M4, junctions 14 to 15, there's a broken down lorry. And clockwise in Surrey, had a breakdown earlier just after Godston, junction 6. The westbound A14 in Cambridgeshire, complete blockage today from Brampton, junction 22, to Leighton Bromswell, junction 17. It's after a lorry fire. And the northbound M40 in Oxfordshire, an overturned vehicle has blocked two of the lanes near to Watlington, junction 6. I'm Simon James.
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0: Home time on Absolute Radio, where real music matters, where we will deal with the crowning moment of glory for the Home Time PlayStation after five. Right, the no repeat guarantee may be done, but let's see what we've got after five on Absolute Radio 70's London Calling, title track from The Clash's third studio album on the way. 'Cause London is drowning out. On Absolute Radio 90s, the song you voted as one of the ultimate Britpop anthems from last year, Babies from Pulp, coming up. And on Absolute Radio itself, from The Killers' Hot Fuss album, Somebody Told Me, on the way. 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
22: The top stories this hour. A new record high temperature has been set for June for the second day in a row. We've been finding out how some of you are coping with the heat at night.
23: Windows open, every window in the house open, and no bedclothes.
24: I love the heat at night. I sleep through it, no problem. It's no problem.
22: UK heat warnings have been extended. A red alert will now remain in place until tomorrow night for much of southeast England. A teenage boy has been cleared of the murder and manslaughter of a 9-year-old girl in Somerset. Aria Thorpe died after being stabbed in the chest at her home in Weston-super-Mare. The 16-year-old, who can't be named because of his age, told his trial he'd wanted to scare her. One person's died and a child's in hospital with life-threatening injuries after a car was hit by a train at a level crossing near Preston. It happened in Horton this morning. More than 160 people have been killed in back-to-back earthquakes in Venezuela, but that total could grow substantially, with more than 10,000 people still missing. And Ryanair's adjusted its family seating policy. It's after the competition watchdog launched an investigation into charges for parents to sit with their children. The airline says free parent seats will be available in the rear of its aircraft for future bookings.
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22: Arsenal have signed defender Pierre Hincapier from Bayer Leverkusen on a permanent deal. The 24-year-old, who joined on loan from the German side last summer, played a key part in helping the London side to win their first Premier League title for 22 years. West Ham will head to Burnley on the opening weekend of the Championship season. The relegated Premier League duo will clash at Turf Moor on the 16th of August. League One champions Lincoln will face a trip to Middlesbrough first up. And it's understood British number one Emma Raducanu is facing a race to be fit for Wimbledon after missing training today. She hasn't played since losing in the final at Queen's earlier this month and was seen wearing a protective boot last night.
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22: Some rain in the northwest, further thunderstorms with strong winds as well across the southwest of England. That's the latest. I'm Alex Richardson.
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18: 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The exit coming off at Godston Junction 6 is blocked by an accident. They're still recovering the wreckage from a lorry fire in Cambridgeshire. It's closed the westbound A14. This is from the A1 at Brampton Junction 22 to Leighton Bromswell Junction 17. Severe holdup continues northbound M40 Oxfordshire just after Watlington Junction 6. A vehicle overturned earlier on. There's an accident on the northbound M1 in South Yorkshire. This is just after Tinsley Viaduct

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0: 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We're giving you the chance to win your way to see Placebo at Wembley Arena on the 5th of December. And it's another round of the Placebo Effect. It's had its ups and downs this week, this game. I think we're settled into something that I'm sure you'll agree is dynamically brilliant. The rules are as follows. 4 envelopes here in the studio, one of which, it has the gig tickets. The other 3 are placebos. The Placebo Effect. They have nothing in them. They're just envelopes. Now, 2 of you will take it in turns to correctly try and identify which one the tickets are in. If you want to play the Placebo Effect to win your way to see Placebo at Wembley Arena, call now. 0330 123 1215. That's 0330 123 1215. Time now, 5:35. In 5 minutes, the time will be 5:40. And that's when the lines will close. All your T's and C's are online. Good luck.
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12: In Kent, on the Coastbound M2, there's an accident at Strew Junction 1. For the M25 at Godston Junction 6, clockwise, the exit taken out by an accident. Anti-clockwise, there's a broken down car. Both directions, repairs to the barrier at Potters Bar Junction 24. Also, anti-clockwise, emergency resurfacing at Darrenth Junction 2. Westbound A14, Cambridgeshire, still a closure from Brampton Junction 22 to Leighton Bromsgrove Junction 17 after a lorry fire. And the northbound A1M, South Yorkshire, Doncaster Bypass, there's an accident from Junction 36.
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0: 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You wake up with the Dave Berry Breakfast Show. Dave joined by a very special guest tomorrow. Can't tell you who, but it is someone you'll be hearing a lot more from here on Absolute Radio very soon. 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

0: Evening, home time, it's Absolute Radio. We're trying to help Justin, who has brought home some Toblerone from working away in Milan this week to the wife and the kids. It's melted spectacularly. He's after a solution for what to do with it. Does he buy other stuff? Or is there something he can do with melted Toblerone? Ideas, please, to 8, 12, 15. We'll start going through them next. Some good ones coming in already, including one with one of the best autocorrects I've ever seen for Toblerone, someone referring themselves to a really big tombstone lover. 8, 12, 15, what can Justin do? £750,000, £750,000. No matter how you cut it up, it's a massive amount of money. It is life-changing, and it could be yours by this time tomorrow. So enter now, and you could join the winning team. 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Lines close, 5 p.m. tomorrow, and then all you do is answer our call. 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
2: Backing up on both sides of the M25 in Hertfordshire, around Potters Bar Junction 24, there's emergency repairs to the barrier. And the anti-clockwise M25, there's emergency resurfacing at Downers Junction 2 before we get to the Dartford Tunnel. Also coming in from Kent, westbound A2, there's a closure from Bean to the M25 at Darenth following an accident. We still have the closure in Cambridgeshire at the westbound A14. This is Brampton Junction 22 to Leighton Broms Royal Junction 17 after a lorry fire. Northbound M6 West Midlands, there's an accident from Castle Bromwich at Junction 5.
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19: Delay continues both sides of the M25 in Hertfordshire around Potters Bar Junction 24. There's emergency repairs to the barrier. We still have a westbound closure of the A14 in Cambridgeshire from the A1 at Brampton Junction 22 to Leighton Bromswold Junction 17. It's after a lorry fire. Three lanes taken out, northbound M6 West Midlands, Castle Bromwich 2 Spaghetti, Junction 5 to 6. There's an accident involving a lorry and a coach. And standing traffic, northbound M57 on Merseyside. A police incident from Tarbuck Island to Prescott, Junctions 1 to 2.
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0: Absolute Radio, where real music matters. That is it for Home Time tonight. Bush and I will be back together tomorrow. Tomorrow when you wake on the Dave Berry Breakfast Show, Dave joined by a very special guest. We can't say who, but it is someone that you'll be hearing a lot more from soon here on Absolute Radio. So that's on the Dave Berry Breakfast Show tomorrow. Here on Home Time tomorrow, when Bush and I return, final chance for you to play the Placebo Effect, those placebo tickets on 10 weeks of tickets. We will also tell you the result of England versus Panama days before it's played, and someone will be winning £750,000. Big Home Time show tomorrow. We'll see you from four.
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14: You know what you're getting with a football away game. 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Tactical discussions.
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14: Queue for the turnstiles. Trying to get a chant going. Ole, ole, ole. Halftime pies. Hoping for a last-minute winner. 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
30: The top stories this hour. The June heat record's been broken again. We've heard how you're coping.
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30: The UK set another new record for the hottest ever June day. Temperatures have reached 36.7 degrees in Somerset. Six NHS trusts have declared critical incidents. An investigation's underway after the death of a man who was restrained in a flight from Cyprus to the UK. Police say officers were called in the early hours of Monday morning to reports of a man behaving aggressively on a flight. When it landed in Manchester, police boarded the aircraft and found the man unresponsive. And Andy Burnham could be installed as Prime Minister as soon as 3 weeks tomorrow. Labour's published a timetable for its leadership contest, and if he's the only candidate, he'll succeed Keir Starmer on July 17th. If anyone challenges him, there'll be a ballot of members in August.
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30: Former England defender Gary Neville says Thomas Tuchel can't afford to be without Declan Rice at the World Cup. The Arsenal midfielder was seen limping after their draw with Ghana on Tuesday. He'll be assessed before Saturday's game, and Neville tells Sky Sports News he's irreplaceable.
1: I was worried after that first game. I'm equally as worried now because, to be fair, Declan Rice, probably Pickford and Kane are the three that we can't really replace like for like. The rest of the squad, I think there isn't that big a dip in quality if they're injured. But Declan Rice is a concern for me.
30: Hearts have appointed Wouter Franken as the club's new manager. He's agreed a two-year deal. Hearts finished second in the Scottish Premiership last season, pipped the title by Celtic on the final day. And it's thought British number one Emma Raducanu is facing a race to be fit for Wimbledon after missing training today.
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30: Some rain in the northwest, further thunderstorms with strong winds as well across the southwest of England. That's the latest. I'm Alex Richardson.

And this is the UK's 90s radio station where we just play 90s music. It makes sense. I'm Jay Lawrence. Hope you're good. All right, let's do something from The Prodigy shortly. A massive summer tune as well. Like, it could not be more of a summer tune. All to come after REM.

Prodigy and Breathe. It's Absolute Radio 90s, the UK's 90s radio station. Welcome. If you've never listened to Absolute Radio 90s before, it's what we're all about. You get the Dave Berry Breakfast Show, you get Home Time with Bush and Richie, you get me, Jay Lawrence, but of course you also just get a whole host of 90s music. It's what we do, and if I do say so myself, I think we do it pretty well. All right, that big summer tune that I promised is on the way in a second after Mighty Mighty Boss Tones.

0: wondering, is there a more relevant song right now? The thing is about this song, right, is I often say it's perfect for summer, and it is, obviously. Still My Sunshine, it makes sense. However, sounds just as good at winter as well, because it reminds you, you know, there is a possibility of sunshine on the way. So what I'm saying is, it's a year-round song. Len, Still My Sunshine, it's absolute Radio 90s, Radiohead on the way after Underworld.
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Radiohead on Absolute Radio 90s. Yeah, it's a bit odd, isn't it? I've got to say that there is this myth about living in a terraced house. I live in a terraced house, right? It's an old house. And there's this myth where it's, well, because it was built a long time ago. And what they did is they made sure that during summer it was cool and then during winter it was warm. No, it's the exact opposite. I am sweltering at home. And when it's winter, I might as well be in an igloo.

0: Sounds which matter. 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

0: Obviously, it's very hot at the moment. But one thing you don't need to worry about when you listen to Absolute Radio 90s when you're at work is the possible worry that we're going to be repeating songs. You know, like sometimes when you listen to a radio station and they play the same song over and over and over again. We don't do it during the week, 9 to 5. So you're all good. You got enough to worry about. You don't need to worry about the type of music that's being played or how many times a song is going to be repeated. No repeat guarantee. Back tomorrow morning from 9. Cranberries on the way. And then one of the best covers of all time straight after.
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Just one of the best songs of the 90s, full stop. Maybe since then as well, Cranberries, Linger. 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I did mention this one was a cover, this next one. It is not a cover. It's a sample. That's the better way of putting it, to be honest with you. 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
16: The top stories this hour. More than 37,000 people have been reported missing after Venezuela was devastated by twin earthquakes. At least 188 people are dead, and experts are warning that number will rise substantially. The US military, which has sent support, says it's moving quickly to help save lives with people still stuck under rubble. Yankiel Rosenwald from World Vision Venezuela says there are major issues with infrastructure as well.
5: The water has been affected. We do not have the possibility to use the water that comes through the pipes to drink, to use. The electricity has been taken down in some areas. Gas lines, water lines have been heavily impacted.
16: Andy Burnham could be announced as the new Labour leader on the 17th of July, paving the way for him to take over as Prime Minister. That's if there are no other contenders for party leader. If there are, there'll be a ballot in mid-August. Earlier, Rachel Reeves, who's backing Mr Burnham for Prime Minister, was asked if she'd like to stay on as Chancellor.
20: When he becomes Prime Minister, he will make those decisions around the top team around him, but I'm not going to preempt that. Those are his decisions.
16: England's experienced the UK's all-time hottest day in June, while Wales has beaten its own June record. It reached 36.7 degrees in Merrifield, Somerset, and Bute Park in Cardiff recorded 35.9. The Met Office has also extended its red warning for extreme heat. It'll now roll into tomorrow in the southeast of England. A teenager has been found not guilty of the murder and manslaughter of 9-year-old Aria Thorpe. Aria died from a single stab wound to the chest at her home in Weston-super-Mare last December. The 16-year-old boy says he stabbed her accidentally. And England's cricketers took four late wickets to give them a boost after a difficult first day of the third test against New Zealand. The visitors had been 317 without loss, but ended the day on 361 for four at Trent Bridge. From Sky News, that's the latest.

Sixpence on the Richer is Absolute Radio 90s. Obviously, we're in a World Cup fever on Absolute Radio right now. We, of course, are playing some massive terrace anthems, the likes of World in Motion, the likes of Three Lions, even Gala's Freed from Desire, because there is a certain, I feel like there's a certain like algorithm or certain like a way of making a terrace anthem. And that's what was really delved into on the latest documentary that we've done, How to Make the Perfect Terrace Anthem, Matt Ford exploring how some of the songs, well, like the ones I just mentioned, reach the hallowed ground of becoming a terrace anthem and what makes the fan favourites and how they keep singing them like year after year, decade after decade. Listen to How to Make the Perfect Terrace Anthem in our Rayo app right now.

0: Stone Roses, I Am the Resurrection on Absolute Radio 90s. I've noticed that Stone Roses has been used a lot more in TV lately. Maybe it's because there's a lot more TV shows for some reason that are being set like in the early 90s, like right at the end of the 80s and stuff. But every time I swear I'm watching a new TV series, something from Stone Roses pops up. I'm not complaining. Ocean Colosseum on the way. Let's do In Excess first.
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0: Ocean Colour Scene. 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You know, Graham Coxon off of Blur featured on Sunday Night Music Club the other day. He's got a really interesting story, actually. I mean, obviously Blur, dead interesting. But he's just releasing a new record, which is called Castle Park. And what I think is particularly interesting about that whole situation is that it wasn't a 2026 record, right? It wasn't recorded in 2026 or 2025. No, it was recorded like 15 years ago. And for one reason or another, he had to put it to the side. He almost had to park it, Castle Park it. Anyway, it's an interesting story, and it is all told on the Sunday Night Music Club when Graham Coxon joined Danielle Perry. You can listen back on the Rayo app.
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0: in a bit of a weird situation, isn't it, with the weather like this? Because it's so hot, you don't want to leave the house. And it means that, basically, I've been treating it like it's winter. Because I'm at home, I'm just, like, binging on, like, Netflix. I watched Legends with Steve Coogan. I'm on the last episode, so don't ruin anything. Very good. It's like a British version of The Wire, almost. It just feels weird. I feel like I'm going to celebrate Christmas next week. I've been at home so much. Oasis on the way in a second. Let's do something from Bjork.
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0: Time Sensuality. All right, it's Absolute Radio 90s. I'm Jay Lawrence, and let's do something from a band that I'm kind of assuming will actively don't want their music played on some sort of football montage this year. Maybe they do, I don't know. Because if you remember, 30 years ago, Cast Walk Away was used for the England have been dumped out of the Euros montage. So it kind of means that that is what people think of, I think, sometimes when they, you know, think of that song. And it's kind of interesting because I spoke to them recently about it and they said they weren't even in the country, so they had no knowledge about this whole thing. A mate of theirs had to tell them about it. This, though, is Guiding Star Cast.
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1: And I'm Jay Lawrence. Let's do some 90s stuff. Lenny Kravitz on the way after Embrace.

Lenny Kravitz and Ain't Over Till It's Over on Absolute Radio 90s. I'm Jay Lawrence, and obviously we play so many different genres of music, but it all have to be from the 90s on the UK's 90s radio station. We also play like a lot of one-hit wonders, and I think that this song, I don't know what it is, but it sounds just as good in 2026 as it did, like, you know, nearly 30 years ago. Unbelievable song. So, as it's been really hot, maybe you're sweltering right now, try and have as much of a dance as possible you can to this one. Stardust, Absolute Radio 90s.

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Step on, it's Absolute Radio 90s, the UK's 90s radio station. On the way, let's do something from Blur. Also, something from Forgotten 90s. Chris Martin playing songs that deserve more love and attention. Basically, they don't get played enough. We're real.

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It's the UK's 90s radio station. Chris Martin is on every single Sunday night, by the way, from 9, playing songs that deserve more love and attention, maybe a little bit of affection, because they don't get played enough in the year 2026. Maybe they did a bit in the 90s, but they should have got more in the 90s as well. You can listen back on the Rayo app. He played this, though, the other day. House of Love, Shine On.

0: All right, I'm on from 10 on Absolute Radio with half an hour of Terry's anthems, big football tunes, right? So head over to Absolute Radio at 10 o'clock. I won't even blame you if you head over there now to catch the end of Danielle Perry. I won't even blame you. But before I get on Absolute Radio, I've got time for a few more from the 90s, something from Stereophonics, and before that, maybe the biggest pop star of the 90s.
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Stereophonics, bigger part of this new. All right, that's it from me. I'm Jay Lawrence. I will be on Absolute Radio shortly. I'm going to be on from 10 with half an hour's worth of Terrace Anthems, big football tunes. Head over to Absolute Radio now. I'll see you there.

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11: The top stories this hour. More than 40,000 people have been reported missing after Venezuela was devastated by twin earthquakes. At least 188 are dead, and experts are warning that number will rise substantially. The US military says it's moving quickly to help save lives, with people still stuck under rubble. Jankiel Rosenwald from World Vision Venezuela says there are major issues with infrastructure too.
12: The water has been affected. We do not have the possibility to use the water that comes through the pipes to drink, to use. The electricity has been taken down in some areas. Gas lines, water lines have been heavily impacted.
11: The king's become the first monarch in history to publish his tax bill. His Majesty's revealed he paid £12.9 million last year, putting him among the UK's top 100 taxpayers. Andy Burnham could be Prime Minister in just over 3 weeks after Labour set out a timetable for choosing Sir Keir Starmer's replacement. The Makerfield MP is likely to be the only candidate, in which case he'll be appointed Labour leader on July 17th. A teenager has been cleared of murdering a 9-year-old girl in Somerset. The 16-year-old told his trial he'd been play fighting when he stabbed Aria Thorpe at her home in Weston-super-Mare. This might sound a lot like yesterday's headline, but it's been the UK's hottest ever June day. Just 24 hours after the record was broken, it's been topped again in Merrifield in Somerset. Weather presenter Kirsty McCabe explains why the tropical nights are making it feel even worse.
13: We cool down by sweating, and if that sweat's got nowhere to go, which is what happens when the air is really moist, then you can't cool down and your core temperature rises. So the more muggy it is, the worse it is.
11: And Manchester City have agreed a deal to sign England midfielder Elliot Anderson. He comes from Nottingham Forest. From Sky News, I'm Faye De Silva.

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0: There's a few football matches on at the moment, so obviously we're holding our very own big match, and you could win a share of £10,000 to spend at Wickes.
1: They will if they're on my team.
0: I think we both know that's not going to happen.
1: We should probably mention that we're playing a giant game of human table football.
0: Yes, and if you want to play, head to absoluteradio.co.uk now, and while you're there, tell us which team you think will triumph and you could win with Wickes.
1: Talking of which, their home and garden event is now on, with offers on wood care tools, decking, as well as great deals on paint, all from top brands. 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